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1: The band? What kind of coffee shop is this?
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1: 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If we hurry now, we can still make it.
0: 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Make it where? I thought we were just going for a walk in the forest.
1: To our very important meeting, of course. 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

0: I want something to do.
1: You know, I do too.
0: Actually, there was this one thing I wanted to do.
1: Yeah? What time did you want to do it?
0: I don't know. I think it starts at 2.
1: Where is it?
0: Place. It might be new.
1: How do you not know the time and place of the thing you want to do?
0: I just thought it would be a nice thing to share with you.
1: Well, where the f*** are we even headed to?
0: Hello?
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0: Yeah. Where'd you find that info, Hugh?
1: Who's Hugh?
0: Shh.
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0: So tired. I must fix this. 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Great. Now serving the hot quad. Good morning. Whoa.
1: Welcome.
0: This looks like a coffee shop, but it isn't.
1: Oh, there's tasty jams, guaranteed.
0: So it's a jam shop.
1: Might I recommend our hot quad?
0: Like 4 shots of espresso? I want that. Let's do that.
1: Oh, it's 4 shots of something. Now, let's pick a flavor. How about Young the Giant?
0: The band? What kind of coffee shop is this?
2: Silent Breed is people!
1: 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Back-to-back flavor. See?

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0: kitty cat. 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I'm walking around. Meow, meow, meow, meow, meow. Ah, yes. This home looks adequate. You there, human. This is my home now. Feed me.
1: This is not your home, talking cat that I've never met before.
0: Of course it is. Ignore the collar. Tis a remnant of my former family, who I'll be going back to in a few days.
1: Okay, let's see here. 7078.
0: That does not sound like food.
1: Well, it's not. I'm putting information on Humboldt Paws Cause.
0: I didn't sign a release for that image. What is Paws Cause?
1: It's a website where community members can put up posts to let other folks know if they've lost or found a pet. You can put up a picture, last place seen, contact information, and when all that's done online, you can print out missing or found posters and put them around your neighborhood.
0: Oh, and what if I'm not really a cat?
1: What does that mean?
2: Humboldt Paws Cause for owners of dogs, cats, turtles, bearded dragons, pigs, goats. You get the idea. If you ever lose or find a pet, go to HumboldtPawsCause.com and K-Slug will spread the word.
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1: Fellow adventurers, we have traveled the world together, raiding, dungeon slaying, dragons, and partying at every tavern we've come across.
2: I'll drink to that.
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0: Rumble. It's not very good.
3: Bard? Did somebody call my name? Is it time for a song? Well...
4: No, please.
5: Oh, please, no.
6: Your song.
1: Not that song again, Bard. You seem to only know one song, and you play it over and over.
3: But you all loved my song. Druid, just the other day, you said you liked my song.
1: They were just being polite, Bard.
3: But you're not Bardcore unless you live Bardcore. Isn't that what we're always saying?
6: Your sock.
5: I think what we're trying to say, dear Bard, is that we don't like it, and we'd like something new.
3: So instead of me, your faithful Bard, shredding the lute for which I have trained my entire life, you'd prefer what? Some sort of enchanted box that plays music from across the globe at the most spontaneous of whims?
5: I'd love that.
6: Exactly.
3: Oh, well, I do have one of those, actually.
7: What up, Humboldt County? You're tuned in to Rock Around the World.
5: Ooh.
1: Finally.
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1: And what do they call this sorcery that might conjure such sweet incantations from the thinnest of air?
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1: Fellow adventurers, we have traveled the world together, raiding, dungeon slaying dragons, and partying at every tavern we've come across.
2: I'll drink to that.
1: But I'm sure I speak for all of us when I say we need to address the issue of our bard.
0: Rumble. He's not very good.
3: Bard? Did somebody call my name? Is it time for a song? Well...
4: No, please.
5: Oh, please, no.
6: You suck.
1: Not that song again, Bard. You seem to only know one song, and you play it over and over.
3: But you all loved my song. Druid, just the other day, you said you liked my song.
1: They were just being polite, Bard.
3: But you're not Bardcore unless you live Bardcore. Isn't that what we're always saying?
6: You suck.
5: I think what we're trying to say, dear Bard, is that we don't like it, and we'd like something new.
3: So instead of me, your faithful bard, shredding the lute for which I have trained my entire life, you'd prefer what? Some sort of enchanted box that plays music from across the globe at the most spontaneous of whims?
7: I'd love that.
6: Exactly.
3: Oh, well, I do have one of those, actually.
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0: So tired. I must fix this. 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Great. Now serving the hot quad. Good morning. Whoa.
1: Welcome.
0: This looks like a coffee shop, but it isn't?
1: Oh, there's tasty jams, guaranteed.
0: So it's a jam shop.
1: Might I recommend our hot quad?
0: Like 4 shots of espresso? I want that. Let's do that.
1: Oh, it's 4 shots of something. Now, let's pick a flavor. How about Young the Giant?
0: The band? What kind of coffee shop is this?
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1: 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See?

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0: This is turning into a very unsafe walk. 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
1: 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If we hurry now, we can still make it.
0: 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Make it where? I thought we were just going for a walk in the forest.
1: To our very important meeting, of course. I asked you to bring the lighter this time, don't you remember?
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0: I'm a kitty cat, a fancy kitty cat. I'm walking around. Meow, meow, meow, meow, meow. Ah, yes, this home looks adequate. You there, human! This is my home now, feed me.
1: This is not your home, talking cat that I've never met before.
0: Of course it is. Ignore the collar. Tis a remnant of my former family, who I'll be going back to in a few days.
1: Okay, let's see here. 7078.
0: That does not sound like food.
1: Well, it's not. I'm putting information on Humboldt Paws Cause.
0: I didn't sign a release for that image. What is Paws Cause?
1: It's a website where community members can put up posts to let other folks know if they've lost or found a pet. You can put up a picture, last place seen, contact information, and when all that's done online, you can print out missing or found posters and put them around your neighborhood.
0: Oh, and what if I'm not really a cat?
1: What does that mean? Humboldt Paws Cause for owners of dogs, cats, turtles, bearded dragons, pigs, goats. You get the idea. If you ever lose or find a pet, go to HumboldtPawsCause.com and Caseslug will spread the word.
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0: want something to do.
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0: Actually, there was this one thing I wanted to do.
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0: 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I think it starts at 2.
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0: 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Good morning. 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
0: 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I want that. Let's do that.
1: Oh, it's 4 shots of something. Now, let's pick a flavor. How about Young the Giant?
0: The band? What kind of coffee shop is this?
2: Silent Green is people!
1: 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See?

0: 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It's kind of a new thing.
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0: Ugh, I want something to do.
1: You know, I do too.
0: Actually, there was this one thing I wanted to do.
1: Yeah? What time did you want to do it?
0: I don't know. I think it starts at 2.
1: Where is it?
0: Place? It might be new.
1: How do you not know the time and place of the thing you want to do?
0: I just thought it would be a nice thing to share with you.
1: Well, where the f*** are we even headed to?
0: Hello?
2: Hey, you talking about the thing to do at 2 and that place that's new?
0: Yeah. Where'd you find that info, Hugh?
1: Who's Hugh?
0: Shh.
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1: Is that you?
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1: Come on. If we hurry now, we can still make it.
0: Make it? Make it where? I thought we were just going for a walk in the forest.
1: To our very important meeting, of course. 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

0: obviously that's going to encourage everybody to go to therapy.
1: Fellow adventurers, we have traveled the world together, raiding, dungeon slaying, dragons, and partying at every tavern we've come across.
2: I'll drink to that.
1: But I'm sure I speak for all of us when I say we need to address the issue of our bard.
0: Rumble. It's not very good.
3: Bard? Did somebody call my name? Is it time for a song? Well...
4: No, please.
5: No, please, no.
6: Your song.
1: Not that song again, Bard. You seem to only know one song, and you play it over and over.
3: But you all love my song. Druid, just the other day, you said you liked my song.
1: They were just being polite, Bard.
3: But you're not Bardcore unless you live Bardcore. Isn't that what we're always saying?
6: Your sock.
5: I think what we're trying to say, dear Bard, is that we don't like it, and we'd like something new.
3: So instead of me, your faithful Bard, shredding the lute for which I have trained my entire life, you'd prefer what? Some sort of enchanted box that plays music from across the globe at the most spontaneous of whims?
5: I'd love that.
6: Exactly.
3: Oh, well, I do have one of those, actually.
7: What up, Humboldt County? 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
1: Fine.
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0: kitty cat. A fancy kitty cat. I'm walking around. Meow, meow, meow, meow, meow. Ah, yes, this home looks adequate. You there, human! This is my home now, feed me.
1: This is not your home, talking cat that I've never met before.
0: Of course it is. Ignore the collar. Tis a remnant of my former family, who I'll be going back to in a few days.
1: Okay, let's see here. 7078...
0: That does not sound like food.
1: Well, it's not. I'm putting information on Humboldt Paws Cause.
0: I didn't sign a release for that image. What is Paws Cause?
1: It's a website where community members can put up posts to let other folks know if they've lost or found a pet. You can put up a picture, last place seen, contact information, and when all that's done online, you can print out missing or found posters and put them around your neighborhood.
0: Oh, and what if I'm not really a cat?
1: What does that mean?
2: Humboldt Paws Cause for owners of dogs, cats, turtles, bearded dragons, pigs, goats. You get the idea. If you ever lose or find a pet, go to humboldtpawscause.com and Caselug will spread the word.
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one down in forever. Best Coast taking it all the way back to 2010. Oh, 2010s. Interesting decade. Best Coast, I Want To. Before that, Ages and Ages, Wild Ride. Wild Ride for Monday, yes or no? It's okay, I'll take it easy. It's another one of those mornings where I'm coming in hot. But you know what? I had a really good weekend, so I think I'm still riding the wave of that. It's 93.1, 94.5 KSLG FM Arcata. Morning, it's Sabina's morning shoe. Went to the Against All Odds Punk Fest at Rampart, hosted by Burnstitch. That was a lot of fun. I did go at 7. It started at 3. I went at 7. I was moving a little slow, but it was freaking amazing. Blood Compact from Bay Area. Holy smokes. So freaking good. So freaking good, and good energy, just like amazing time. So kudos to Burnstitch and Rampart and everybody that made it possible. It was so much fun. I'm gonna try and take it easy this Monday because, you know, it's the start of the week. Let's take it a little easy here in the AM. I know I've got a lot of energy. I'll try and tamp that down to an acceptable amount. What I got coming up right now? Traitors, I was ill, you were wrong. If you want to vote on this, you can vote on it at KSLG.com.

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An up-tempo beach house song, you say? Who did that? They did. That was Runaway. They threw that one out in a few years ago, 2022. My brain.

This hour. We have the information hour, and then, I don't know what to call 8 o'clock, but it's pretty robust and stuff to do. 6 o'clock. First world problems, first thing in the morning. First thing in the morning, first world problems. That is a pulling that out of my A theme if I ever heard one. You're listening to K-Slug. It's Sabina's morning show. Good morning and welcome to another day of new bands, new songs, new sounds from Dreamer Isayama. Smile.

0: Jerome 87, Mr. Alligator. There's I follow quite a few pages of crocodile and alligator sanctuaries because I love me a swamp puppy. Okay, I love me a river puppy. And there's one sanctuary that I follow that yesterday, the owner of it was showing how he cleans the algae off of the gators and crocodiles. And my first thought was, where was this job at the job fair? Could you imagine by morning a radio host, by midday cleaning the algae off of gators? My day would be fulfilled for sure. I mean, I'm fulfilled now, but like my extra fulfilled. Okay. I will jump into training right now on how to clean gators and crocodiles. I absolutely will. I love them so much. They're so cool. Some people just out there just living the dream, living the absolute dream. I'm living the dream in here, but I feel like my life could be enhanced by, you know, giving a gator a good old cuddle. Some people want to cuddle with puppies and kittens. I do too. Just also with alligators and crocodiles. It's Sabina's morning show. This is Gator Radio. Gator Radio, it sounds so cool. I'm gonna have a whole life change. I can feel it in 3, 2, 1. In a few minutes, you know, less than like a couple minutes for sure, we've got more new music on the way. Maggie Lindemann, Weird Nightmare, White Lies, and we've also got some local coming up from Clean Girl and the Dirty Dishes. Keep it here on K-Slug.
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0: Now, I personally don't feel like I would benefit from, you know, making a connection with ghosts and, you know, folks from the beyond. I have a affliction that is medically known as the heebie-jeebies. I get them often. But for White Lies, good luck with that. That was all the best on Case Lug for that local music from Clean Girl and the Dirty Dishes. For me. And I believe today's wildcard pick is local as well. Let me double check. I feel like it's from Todd Complex. It is. Today's wildcard pick is local. That fires off at about the 8:30 mark during my show and the 5:30 p.m. mark during Afternoons with Remarie. So you got two chances to hear it today on Case Lug, and then we'll be throwing that into rotation pretty soon. It's Case Lug, new bands, new songs, new sounds. Got some new sounds from Telehealth before we jump into the information hour. Stay tuned.
1: Case Lug. Case Lug.
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Hey, K-Slug crew. My name's Liz and I'm a therapist. I'm a huge fan because K-Slug is the water that washes away my worries at the end of the day.

there's a band that could ever show you full on everything that is possible without the use of AI, it is OK Go. Big creatives as far as their visuals and have been working from the ground. I mean, as far as to create, what are those? I always know what those fun machines are called, but my brain can never pull the first few words. Weird process machines. That's what I'm going to ask the big giant Rube Goldberg. Creating Rube Goldberg machines. They are so wonderfully creative and a huge testament to the fact that AI is garbage and you don't need to use it in your creatives. As they said in that song, use your powers for good. That was OK Go, Invincible for that crasher staring into the static. I saw the shape of you. I mean, if the love of my life decides to appear to me via static television, poltergeist style, I'm throwing that TV right out the window and into the pool, okay? It's just going to happen. No, thank you. It's Sabina's Morning Show, Scaredy Cat Radio. What do I got coming up in this hour? I got Dari Bay, Arctic Monkeys. Congratulations. It's all also the information hour, so we'll be talking weather, fun stuff to do today, trails. A new trail. We are rich in trails up here. And also some Toth Ageless Moon on KSLUG.

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6: Bard? Did somebody call my name? Is it time for a song? Well...
7: No, please.
8: Oh, please, no.
9: Your sock.
4: Not that song again, Bard. You seem to only know one song, and you play it over and over.
6: But you all loved my song. Druid, just the other day, you said you liked my song.
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6: But you're not Bardcore unless you live Bardcore. Isn't that what we're always saying?
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6: Oh, well, I do have one of those, actually.
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That man can't help but mention a vehicle in his songs. We got the Ford Cortina. He has an entire album entitled The Car. And that one, I mean, out of all the cars that he ever could mention, a Prius was the last on my list. Okay. Arctic Monkeys, You're So Dark. It's K-Slug. It's your information hour. For your information, Arcata's apparently looking to make a trail out to Manila happen. There's an article that was posted on Friday by Desmond from Lost Coast Outpost, our sister news outlet, talking about the highway on the Highway 255. It's narrow. It's narrow, but as mentioned in the article, not impossible to bike or run on, but the proximity to speeding cars is nerve-wracking. So Arcata is trying to, quote, get the ball rolling on constructing a trail out to the Mad River Slough on the Samoa Peninsula. It's long been the plan to connect the Great Redwood Trail to the peninsula on the old railroad bed, and now the Great Redwood Trail Agency has the money to do so. The GRTA was allocated $100 million. I don't think I've ever said that number in my entire life. $100 million from California's Proposition 4 climate bond in 2024 with the requirement that half of it be spent on the trail. So $10 million is going to planning, design, and construction in North Coast counties. The agency received the funds in June, and it must be spent by the end of 2029. This Wednesday, the Arcata City Council is going to decide if they'd like to try and get a piece of that and create that trail. If you want to read more on that, that's over on our sister news outlet site, lostcoastoutpost.com. Thank you for tuning into K-Slug. Thank you for joining me. We got a lot of cool support on our remote broadcast on Friday. We were at the North Coast Co-op in Arcata to celebrate the grand opening of their burrito bar, which I love. I feel like if I worked in a larger city, I would not get the opportunity to sit and convene with members of the community on all sorts of random things. And I even met some folks who actually are currently in the radio program at the university that I started in. So we got to kind of vibe on production and stuff like that. That was cool. And then also, shout out to all the love I'm getting on the photo of me double fisting a burrito and a sandwich. It took me all day to finish those two things. Oh, the gluttony and the greed, I yelled out at one point in the middle of the co-op, and I have no regrets. So thank you for coming out and being silly with us. I appreciate that. We're back in the studio today. I think our next on-site broadcast is going to be the Medieval Festival of Courage. Rhea and I will be getting on our coolest digs and traversing that once more again. We had so much fun last year. Can't wait to see what pops up this year. But I think that's our next on-site live broadcast where you'll be able to catch us out in the wild. On the way in the set, I got congratulations ahead of your slug forecast. Right now, Helado Tropical and Toconado.

I love a song that absolutely demands a bit of sassy shoulder work to it. Congratulations, Fought for Love, for that Helado Tropical and Tokenado. I challenged the colder temps this weekend on the coast. I opened up all the windows in my house. You know how it is living on the coast? You got to air out the homestead because we live in a very damp place, a very moist place. Sometimes you got to move things around in the home via the wind. And I did a bit of that. However, it was a little colder than I would have liked it to be, even with the sun out for a good chunk of yesterday. And we do have some wet weather in our future this week. Let's take a look at the slug forecast of the day. Your slug forecast today brought to you thanks to the help of Six Rivers Solar. Crescent City and areas further north, highs of 59, lows of 54. Partly sunny conditions today with full cloud cover. Full cloud cover expected tomorrow, and a bit of that precipitation possibly making its way there on Wednesday. And same thing for the interior, highs of 76, lows of 53. Warm temperatures persisting throughout the day. However, things are going to cool off significantly tomorrow and the rest of the week, with rain also joining the fray on Wednesday in the interior. Over here on the coast, wet weather should not be a surprise. It's going to be a little extra though midweek. However, today and tomorrow, we're going to be as dry as we could possibly call dry. And I say that, but dry on the coast.

0: is opening your door first thing in the morning and the air is so wet that there are drips coming down your windows. It didn't necessarily rain, but it just wants to let you know that it could if it wanted to. Highs of 63, lows of 56 to enjoy today. Full cloud cover tomorrow. Get your hoodies out if you haven't already. We bumped into a guy at the co-op who was traveling from, I believe he said, the East Coast, where it's a bit warmer. But and he said that it's the first time ever that he had to dig out his hoodie for the entire season, and he was dressed head to toe, and he said he loved it. I don't blame you, because, you know, I always talk about how I love those warm temperatures, but then once I spend like 2 weeks in triple digits, I'm ready to be back on the coast. Over on the coast again, full cloud cover tomorrow with some of that rain joining us on Wednesday. Now, Soham, looks like y'all might be getting rain tomorrow, Wednesday, and Thursday with your temperatures in the 60s to 50s for those 3 days. However, today, expect highs of 75, lows of 50 with partly sunny conditions. Enjoy it while you can. That's your slug forecast of the day. Coming up, some big special, Charlie Needs Braces, and your Slug Festivities Guide.
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Those Gurnagai sister duo, Charlie Needs Braces with Woy Woy. That in the indigenous Gurnagai language is means much water or big lagoon. Woy Woy is a coastal town located on the central coast of New South Wales, Australia. Coming to some poor Bambi Fiddlar and a little taste of the Hot Quad Band of the Day. But first, your Slug Festivities Guide. The Slug Festivities Guide brought to you thanks to the help of Eureka Natural Foods, Eco Groovy Deals, BMW of Humboldt Bay, and the Club for Fitness. Game night at the Wild Hare Tavern tonight. Now, it always says noon to 11, so I'm wondering if it's from opening all the way through. You can grab a drink, play a game, enjoy snacks. They've got Battleship, Yahtzee, Uno, the classics. They said their collection seems to grow every day. It is free if you want to step in and just play a game. And, of course, it's 21 and over. If you're looking for some relaxation or restoration this Monday, say your weekend was super, super busy, Gentle Hatha and Restore at a Restful Space. That is over at 791 8th Street, Suite D in Arcata. And if you want to look up more information, arestfulspace.com. Explore the art of conscious effort and ease. Each class is a journey through a series of accessible seated, standing, and supine yoga postures that invite somatic exploration of mind, body, and spirit. A moment of mindfulness in a chaotic world. That happens Mondays and Wednesdays. In case you can't make it today, 12 to 1:15 p.m. And then on Mondays and Fridays, but we'll talk about Monday because that's where we're at now in the week, life drawing sessions at the Redwood Art Association Gallery. That's at 603 F Street in Eureka. You can also check out more information at redwoodart.net. $10 cash or Venmo to get in on the life drawing session that they host today. Now, if you are interested, but you're not going to be able to make it out until Friday, 10 to noon is when they host it. And then finally, if you're looking for some late night enjoyment, the Shanty is hosting open mic tonight at 8 p.m. completely free. Whatever talent you've got, come and share it with the rest of your community. Hosted in the historic Swan Room. Free for that. That goes from 8 to 9:30. That's your Slug Festivities Guide. If you've got anything you want to add during the day, email studio at kslg.com. Let's make that happen for you. Like I said, you have poor Bambi and Fiddlar on the way. Up next, a little peek at your Hot Quad Artist of the Day. It's duo Big Special, Hotel.

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3: I'm a kitty cat, a fancy kitty cat. I'm walking around. Meow, meow, meow, meow, meow. Ah, yes, this home looks adequate. You there, human. This is my home now, feed me.
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3: Of course it is. Ignore the collar. Tis a remnant of my former family, who I'll be going back to in a few days.
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3: That does not sound like food.
4: Well, it's not. I'm putting information on Humboldt Paws Cause.
3: I didn't sign a release for that image. What is Paws Cause?
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3: Oh, and what if I'm not really a cat?
4: What does that mean?
5: 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You get the idea. If you ever lose or find a pet, go to humboldtpawscause.com and K-Slug will spread the word.
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931 945 KSL GFM Arcata, translator K233 AW Fortuna. This is K Slug, Humboldt's new music, currently known as Avocado in My Cheeks Radio. I mean, my face cheeks. Don't know what possessed me to say that. It's too early to get weird. Okay. But what the DJ's constant mistake is if we're eating or something, you know. They say don't eat on the air, but I don't have enough time between getting here and doing my show to have breakfast. So sometimes my breakfast happens throughout my show. And I decided to scarf a whole mouthful of chicken sausage, potato, egg, and avocado. Which, by the way, I've figured out the secret to keeping your avocado at the perfect ripeness that it needs to be. And that is, you buy it, and then the day you buy it, just put it in the fridge for a week and a half. It should be good. Just don't touch it. Don't touch it. Don't look at it. Don't say anything to it that could offend it and make it just overripe immediately. We all know that like millisecond of turning your back and the avocado is like deuces and it's done and you can't use it. Just leave it alone in your fridge for a week and a half. Or if you want to ripen it quickly, I will put it in the, say if I'm cooking something at maybe like 320, 350, I'll put an unripe avocado in the oven with whatever I'm cooking for like 5 minutes. Five, seven minutes, 10 if you're feeling a little adventurous. Usually that works if I'm impatient, which is about 90% of my life. If you're getting impatient for the hot quad today, cool. I'll jump right into it. Your hot quad of the day happening now on K-Slug. Your hot quad made possible thanks to the Cal Poly Humboldt School of Business, Liberty Fitness, and Living Styles. Today, we are listening to Big Special. They are a band from the Black Country. Black Country in the Midlands. It was about 40 miles from where I was born and where my grandparents lived. And we used to, when we'd go on vacation to visit my grandparents, we used to head up to the Black Country because some of the areas are so peaceful and wonderful. And there was a pub we used to go to along one of the canals, and you'd see the canal boats going up and down. Just very like friendly, awesome, relaxed vibes. And my mom, I remember my mom always used to get a little sherry, and I used to get like a bacon buddy, which is just nothing but fat between two pieces of bread. But it was joy, I tell you, absolute joy. And so today we're going to listen to a duo from Black Country in the Midlands. Funny enough, they've got a new EP called Oh Joy, which we'll find out later why they call it their Phantom Menace. Now, Big Special, they do everything from bluesy to harder, kind of almost punk-driven sounds, to spoken word. Slayford Mods is a huge fan of theirs. They even collaborated on that Gwendolyn Christie track as well. So we're going to listen to a variety of things that they've got to offer off of their latest Oh Joy EP, starting off with Lazarus.

Lazarus. There's no new beginning, just new posters for old flicks. We've seen it all before. I've got Farley, old Pop navigating the. It's an old hall and it's full. I've got a chain to pull, but no door and the windows are.

bitch you saw. It was a gull on fire, over morale, over law. The bell rings without a cry after the dancers on the killing floor, performing for the lawyer. Pounds of flesh in his pocket, no flames on his docket. The ghoul with wounded view above the flames thought, it's

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1: There's diesel in my petrol generator.

Song very reminiscent of earlier Alt J with a bit of Arctic Monkeys when they started slowing things down a bit. And, you know, it's not my favorite just because I feel very biased about the title of it. That was Big Special with Slug Life. I just like the pace that it moves at. We're listening to Big Special for the Hot Quad today. Band out of the UK, specifically Black Country in the Midlands. We also listened to Lazarus at the top of the set. They said that their latest EP, Oh Joy, is their Phantom Menace. It was basically a cleaning of the pockets, a picking things up off of the cutting room floor to see what should be given another chance. The album itself, the EP itself, is comprised of all the songs that they did not release in a single album. Things that just didn't find their place, and they realized that the place that could be found was all together. They call it their Phantom Menace because it kind of feels like a prequel to anything that they have released thus far. We're going to listen to an acoustic version of one of their songs at the end of the set, but we're going to move forward with another offering off of the EP, Only Free When Sleeping.

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Bad news goes around like blood. He lost a limb every time he chopped the wood. So he gave up trying. He grew up in a hurry. Never

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3: You're listening to K-Slug Humboldt's new music. The system kind of did a little freeze and wouldn't let me finish my hot quad the way I wanted to. So I'm a little mad at technology right now, but that was my first time hearing that Liberty Fitness has a discount code named after the hot quad. That makes me so happy! Shout out to Liberty Fitness, Living Styles, and the Cal Poly Humboldt School of Business. They help make the hot quad possible here in the 8 o'clock hour. We were listening to the Big Special before my system said, you're not touching any buttons. Big Special, we listened to Trees, Only For You When Sleeping, Slug Life, and Lazarus. You can find all those songs and a couple more off of their Oh Joy EP, including the one we've been playing, Hotel. We are getting closer and closer to our wild card pick of the day, and the wild card pick today is local. Stay tuned for that. Right now, Spelling and Gene Dawson, Ammunition.
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8: Bard? Did somebody call my name? Is it time for a song? Well...
9: No, please.
10: No, please, no.
11: Your sock.
5: Not that song again, bard. You seem to only know one song, and you play it over and over.
8: But you all loved my song. Druid, just the other day, you said you liked my song.
5: They were just being polite. Bard.
8: But you're not Bardcore unless you live Bardcore. Isn't that what we're always saying?
11: Your sock.
10: I think what we're trying to say, dear Bard, is that we don't like it, and we'd like something new.
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10: I'd love that.
11: Exactly.
8: Oh, well, I do have one of those, actually.
12: 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You're tuned into Rock Around the World. This is what happens next.
10: Ooh.
5: Finally.
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0: I love when I've got my headphones on and I'm just jamming out to some dear boy, and the sweetest boy with a big old B-O-I just comes up and nudges my knee. Hello, Maverick, you cutie patootie. Oh, I love living in a dog-friendly world. You're listening to K-Slug. That was Dear Boy with Kelly Green and Spacey Jane. Whatever. Coming up, your wild card pick of the day, and it's local. We're going to be listening to Eureka Band Todd Complex in a bit.
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0: The wild card pick on K-Slug made possible thanks to the help of Bell & Hook, Satori Wellness, Greenwired, and Mad River Gardens. Today's wild card pick is local out of Eureka. We're going to be listening to Todd Complex. The members are Corbin Higley on guitar and vocals and Logan Harriman on drums. They said their music is inspired by the hardships of farm work, anxiety, love, and penance. This is the debut listening of it ever anywhere in the world. Heard first here on K-Slug. We are honored. The song was recorded live with the Cal Poly Humboldt Audio Recording Club. If you want to listen to it in your own time, toddcomplex.bandcamp.com. And we're also going to be tagging them, their Instagram, on our socials. They're at todd_complex, which is where you can go to find any upcoming live performances and releases. Again, local music for the wild card pick today, Todd Complex out of Eureka. Look away.

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0: Finish ticket with Scavenger. Thank you, Naughty. Bye, Mav. Bye. You're listening to K-Slug Humboldt's New Music Friendly Radio. Welcome, welcome. It's 9:11 in the a.m. It's the final hour of my show for today. Thank you for sitting in and supporting live and local radio. And again, thank you to everyone who came by to visit us at the co-op on Friday in Arcata. That was a lot of fun. I was very full by the end of the day. And I did go back to the co-op the next day to get another burrito because I couldn't have enough. Yeah, they've got a new burrito bar open. Pretty cool. You know I love my portable foods, my gone-the-go yum-yums. So I hope you get yourself something delicious from the co-op today. A big thank you to them for always feeding us because they always have us do broadcasts where we get to nosh on something or like maybe have a cup of coffee, a beverage or two. Thank you to them for being so generous to not only us, but the community as well. We love the co-op. Coming up on the other side, Tanya Cassette, Tumble's New Music.
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0: Sleigh bells, locust laced for a mustard service, yucky song. Two songs in their own different brands of whimsy. And at the top of the set, Tanya Cassette with some hard life lessons learned in love while falling out of it, The Flame. Something that I have been a fan of as I've gotten older is making sure that everything I wear is as comfortable as possible. And that means investing in clothing that doesn't directly come in contact with all of me. I love loose fits. I love big. So the sweater I'm wearing today, a giant, giant pastel sweater, which I got from the new thrift store in Blue Lake, Winter's Revolt. Excellent spot. I've got a few pieces from there, and I'm actually thinking about selling some of my closet pieces there as well. You should follow her on Instagram, Winter's Revolt. I like breathable, loose, airy clothing because, you know, woman, as you get older, things start to get really hot. Adina the other day called them power surges. I call them like sitting on the surface of the sun. Everything is very warm as you get older. However, I will never, never, ever choose tweed as an fabric to sit in the sun with. This band may disagree. If you haven't heard any Burnin' Tweed, I've just added some into the catalog as well. If you love them, request away. It's Sunhouse on K-Slug.
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0: they saw cards on the table, which is sometimes a very scary thing. It can be exhilarating to, like, let all the truth out there. It kind of feels like a weight, relieving yourself of all the things you've been holding on to. And whatever happens, happens. You just keep it pushing. Keep it pushing. Again, that was J-Som, Cards on the Table. Pour that. Local music. I'm obsessed with that Pennies for Pluto track. Hacky Sackin and Portugal the Man at the Top. Angoon. We're just bouncing around the tunes right now on K-Slug, coming up real quick to the end of my show with Dale Cooper. What happens next? Taking on the mic in a little bit after some Jordan McCompa. Proud of you.
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8: Stay tuned for Dale Cooper, What Happens Next, and Afternoons with Ree Marie. In case you missed today's wildcard pick, it is local from band Todd Complex. Ree's going to play the wildcard pick again at around the 5:30 mark during her show. Farewell, talk to you later. I was talking to one of the coworkers here about fun neighbors, interesting neighbors, helpful neighbors, neighbors that you have some questions about. I do love that Fishboy's newest album is basically the concept of a book being found at the end of a cul-de-sac, detailing all the different neighbors' perspectives of one another. I'm going to leave you with Deidre, as told by Decatur, by Fishboy, on Caselug. Talk to you tomorrow. Bye!

0: 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I am Dale Cooper, your dungeon master of ceremonies today. Welcome, everybody, to a harsh light of Monday edition of What Happens Next. Welcome to the show, everybody. Off to Berlin we go for Rock Around the World. We're going to get into a really sweet artist who kind of combines the deadpan vocal delivery of Dry Cleaning with the weird avant-garde musical stylings of a band like Water From Your Eyes, and it's all super rad. That's going to come up at its usual Rock Around the World time, which is 12 o'clock high noon. Right now, though, we've got to get down to serious business. Facing the day, I know. We are fresh off the weekend. The Arcata Night Market is still, like, fresh in your head. The cruise in Eureka is sadly over, and we are standing in the cold light of Monday. But never fear, the fun doesn't stop. What with it being National Diatomaceous Earth Day, people. It's National Diatomaceous Earth, people. Sabina, for one, I did not expect Sabina to be so stoked on Diatomaceous Earth Day. Hey, who doesn't?
1: I do. If the people who lived in my house before I bought it are listening, let me tell you something. The day I got the keys to my house, I was standing in one of the only rooms with carpet in the house, mm-hmm. and noticed a bunch of specks flying at me. Huh? That's because there were fleas completely in the carpet of the house that had just hatched. Just hatched. We did a final walkthrough, and there was none of that. And then 2 days later, I got the keys to the house. Fleas everywhere.
0: You cannot... That's...
1: Horrendous.
0: No, that doesn't happen.
1: Horrendous. But let me tell you, 3 treatments of diatomaceous earth. Ho, ho, ho. Fleas no more, baby.
0: What?
1: Fleas no more. I did, towards the end, I got a little impatient because I had to do the high sock stand test. So I had white socks that I rolled all the way up to my knees and stood there to see what came at me. And there was like, by day three, there was like one flea hit me out versus, I'm not even joking, like 30 fleas hit me on the first day.
0: You've just unlocked a new secret for me because I've heard of a lot of people using this cleaning method. I have never tried it myself.
1: I love it. I do love, if you want to remain chemical free, especially like, you know, keep animals out because it's very drying. Basically, it just dries out their entire like body. But I saw that one flea and I'm like, I've waited long enough. And I did hit the entire room with a chemical spray. But it, like that one.
0: But
1: it probably would have been dead like in an hour or something. But it took him out.
0: Zero in on that one last remaining flea where flea apocalypse
1: earth.
0: Happened. This thing crawls out from under the wreckage being like, I did it. I survived. And then it's like, the worst is yet to come.
1: I went scorched earth.
0: The chemical spray.
1: Towards the end of it. But if you're trying to avoid chemicals and stuff like that, highly recommend diatomaceous earth. I didn't even know it had its own day.
0: Well, hey, that's today. What a day to celebrate. And hey, what a perfect day. What a perfect way to kick off the show. So thank you so much, Sabina. Now you know how to get rid of those fleas. It's What Happens Next, but instead you could call me Diatomaceous D because I am getting into a tribute to the horrible fleas that now you know how to get rid of. It's Saint Vincent with fleas.

0: Love Sick is the name of the track from Wishy out of Indianapolis. That was a track off their upcoming record, Nature's Pill, coming out on the 2nd of October. That is the band saying they are just hopeless romantics and they wanted to write a really power poppy, main character falling in love kind of a song. There you go. That is one of my favorites. That one and La Pêche are two of the, power pop ear candy songs that put a smile on my face. What about you? Are you into that one? Do you totally think the opposite and hate that song with a passion? Let us know over at KSLG.com. We do not judge. We leave that up to you. Please drop an upvote or a downvote on all of the songs we have in the playlist right now. Consult the Caselug musical lexicon over at KSLG.com. Right before that was Dirt Buyer out of New York, the project of Joe Stukowski, who's also a touring member of This Is Lorelei. Get to Choose, a little pop punk kind of track off his newest record, Dirt Buyer 3. And we kicked it off with St. Vincent Flea. And we're going to flee for just a few minutes, and we'll be right back after we say what up to our sponsors. Matt Hitt is going to be the main character in our next song coming up after this.
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1: All right, let's head to Glasgow. That was Feeble Little Horse, and we're going to ride that Feeble Little Horse all the way up to Glasgow to check in with Conscious Pilot's newest record, Human Poultry Gross. Here's Built to Please.

0: Welcome to my island. That's Caroline Polachek with a track from her 2023 Walk of Shame in album form, as she likes to call it, Desire. I want to turn in to you.
1: I desire popcorn necklaces and indie music.
0: 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All right, we are moving on real quick on a road toward rocking around the world. We're going to rock in Berlin, Germany with some really sweet deadpan water from your eyes kind of worship from a solo artist out of Berlin. Right now, though, we're going to check in with the solo artist that is your missing pet. If the only thing you desire is to have your pet back home safe and sound, that's where the Humboldt Paws Cause comes in. We're going to check in with our local bulletin board for lost and found pet postings. The Paws Cause, a fantastic and totally free bulletin board for lost animals. Or conversely, if you are driving around, you see a stranded animal, an injured animal, an animal that you want to help out, this is the way to do it. Post a photo or a location on the HumboldtPawsCause.com or their Facebook group and let the Paws Cause community go to work. We are going to call out some of the listings as we do every day. Newest Paws Cause Facebook post popped up about 45 minutes ago. It's a kitty that's just showing up on someone's house, showing up at someone's house consistently on H Street in Arcata. All black kitty, quote, cat just started showing up in my neighborhood on H Street in Arcata. Neighbors have been feeding, plus giving him water for about 2 weeks now. All black collar, all black kitty with no collar. Nobody knows, it's nobody's in the area, so it's a very friendly male kitty who loves to make biscuits. Oh, don't they all? Has a thumb-sized white fur spot on his chest area. So if anybody is missing a black kitty with a little thumb-sized white spot on his chest, if you're around the H Street area or really anywhere in Arcata, check the Humboldt Paws Cause because this might be your little black kitty. We've got another kitty. This one's a tabby kitty that is missing in the Rio Dell area. Eddie is last seen on Eloa Avenue in Rio Dell. Eddie is a gray tabby kitty, a neutered male gray tabby kitty. Very sweet, very gentle disposition. He is also very skittish and not used to being around people. So if you're in the Rio Dell area, you see a skinnier,

0: tabby kitty. That's a neutered male, medium-sized brown tabby kitty, kind of gray-brown. That might be this cute little kitty, Eddie. Eddie needs your help if you're in the Rio Del area. Check the couple photos here on the Humboldt Paws Cause. All right, about an hour ago, someone posted a photo of a wandering dog they saw on the side of the road. Looks like it was at the end of Norton Road in McKinleyville. Attention, McKinleyvilles, are you missing your German Shepherd? Looks a German Shepherd, looks like no collar, looks like a hurt front paw. Oh no, anybody missing your German Shepherd? German Shepherd owners of McKinleyville and Dawes Prairie, do you know where your German Shepherd is? Because there is one with no collar running around the end of Norton Road in McKinleyville about an hour ago. Very skittish, looks like it's hurt its front paw. If anybody has information, anybody wants to help out this beautiful hurt German Shepherd up in McKinleyville, check the Humboldt Paws Cause. Huge thank you to the Paws Cause sponsors. Remember, the Paws Cause is free locally because it's sponsored thanks to Fin and Feather Pet Shop, The Blacksmith Shop, Myrtle Avenue Veterinary Hospital, and Arcata Animal Hospital. Huge thank you to all of those local sponsors for keeping the Paws Cause a totally free and such a rad local resource. All right, time to take a break. We've got some other business to say. What up? And thank you for keeping local radio and live too. And then we'll get into the brand new run from Interpol. Interpol's latest record just came out this past Friday. We'll get into it when we get back.
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3: Hi, my name is Mike. 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

Interpol, See Out Loud, coming off of record number 8 for the New York indie veteran band. It's called This Mirror Weighs a Ton. Just came out this past Friday. All right, so at the beginning of the month, another veteran band is back with another grown-up emo record. Emo, it's so hot right now. Here is Citizen, a brand new one from Citizen, whose latest record is basically an emo band all grown up. Citizen is one of the bands that kind of ruled the day when emo bands were super big back in the early mid 2000s era, and here they are with a new record that's all about growing older. Can you be emo and an old person? Ask me. That's me. Here's Halcyon Blues from Citizen. Okay.

0: X Lonely, named after the vocalist slash keyboardist, a name that they gave their sleep paralysis demon. Return to Sender, coming off their the New York band's debut record, All Monsters. Speaking of, have you sampled the Monster hot sandwiches and burritos available at the co-op's new burrito bar? Thank you to everybody who showed up, and that was a lot of you. Thank you to everybody who came by and said hi at our live remote this past Friday at the Arcata Co-op. It was a fantastic, awesome day. Super fun to see everybody. John and Alice, thank you so much for coming again and saying hello. We love to see you too. It is so awesome to see you every single time. Thank you for supporting local radio, and thank you for coming out. It's always sweet to see you guys. And thank you to Laura for showing up and hopping on the mic. Thank you to Eric Black for delivering Brio's bread and then taking a second to hop on the mic as your other, as one of your many job, as your 1001th job, 1001st job, I think is how you say it, as a radio DJ. Big thank you to everybody, and including the co-op for such sweet deals and hosting us so much. And dudes, no joke, I went back. They hooked me. They got their hooks in me. we sampled, I had the veggie one, which was the popcorn tofu po' boy sandwich on Dutch Crunch. Oh, it was so good. It's got this pickled daikon radish and remoulade on it. It's so good. And it's a pretty hefty size too. And that Dutch Crunch, man, there is nothing like it. And so I sampled one live during the show, and then I went back right the next day to get another one. It is totally good. The hot sandwiches and hot burritos now at both your co-op locations in Eureka and Arcata. And thank you so much to our local co-op for hosting us, as they do a number of different times. They always host us for our warm and fuzzy clothing drive every December. They always host us usually for their sample fest. Thank you so much to the co-op for being so rad. All right. Are you a member of your local co-op? You should be. If not, come on, Mike. God, get involved. Do you even Humboldt County? All right, let's get into something that was written a little bit in Humboldt County. Grace in Space, Del Norte, I should say. Grace in Space spent a little time in an Airstream trailer in the Jedediah Smith's Redwoods when she was writing this one, Unrivaled.
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Second Breakfast awaits, a.k.a. the 11 o'clock hour here on What Happens Next, a morning radio program, at least for another 60 minutes before they bring the hammer down in the form of rocking around the world. It's how we kick off the afternoon every day here on What Happens Next. But we've got 11 o'clock stuff to get into. The Second Breakfast Buffet awaits, my dudes. It's 93.1 94.5 KSLG FM Arcata, Humboldt County's new indie music station. Sorry, spontaneous Reverend Lovejoy. Happens sometimes when it's a Monday and you're an idiot like me. Give me a call if you want to give me a little musical direction in which to head. 722-5754 studio at caselug.com is the Caselug email. I am just checking the news, seeing what's going on out there. And we just heard the Linda Lindas. That was the one of the first two singles that put them on the map. That was the Linda Lindas are one of the many bands that were rocking the Daisy Chain Fields Festival this past weekend. This was Olivia Rodrigo's all-women festival down in Irvine, California. It raised $20 million. You heard that right. They raised $20 million just over the weekend. 45,000 people attended. $20 million raised for different charities going towards women and girls. Sabina was telling me there's a list somewhere. I didn't see the list, but there's pro-immigration ones. There's Black Mothers Foundation. There's a ton of really awesome organizations that they are able to donate to. Spread around $20 million. That is so rad. So that's if you can. Are they doing it again? I'm not sure. That was the inaugural Daisy Chain Festival. I feel like they are. They have to do it again because it was such an incredible success. Let's kick off the show with one of the other awesome ladies who was rocking that festival, Rhea Mahesh, aka Quiet Light. This is kind of a sweet, hyper pop influence track from her latest record, Blue Angel, Sparkling Silver 2. Here's Self Tape.

cusp season. Can I spread my gray wings flat against the ceiling? Yelling to your ear, the sky at real infinity. 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

0: Wrapping up the set with something brand new from Kelsey Liu, Running to Pain. That one co-produced by Jack Antonoff and Eve Rothman. That one coming off her newest record, So Help Me God. And before that, we were with The Kills off of their 2023 record, God Games. That was 103 from the New York duo. All right. If you are hearing something as you are walking through your kitchen, if you're walking through your house and you hear, So Help Me God, and you're like, wait a minute. That's not the Kelsey Liu album. I think that's my floor calling out for help. You might be right if your floor is just had enough. Your floor has been supporting you for years, and now it's just calling it quits. 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Well, it's time for a new floor. Luckily, we've got a spot for that. It's called Arcata Pro Floor. 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Just look for the big yellow building on the corner of 7th and 8th Streets, one block south of the Arcata Plaza. That is Arcata Pro Floor and their Abbey Design Center. 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Thank you for tuning in. Slugs got a request, 722-5754, studio@kslug.com if you want to utilize our email system. We'll get into something from, all right, we got Portland's Ages and Ages, we've got Hatchie, and something new from Lauren Otter going to kick off the set.
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2: I'm a kitty cat, a fancy kitty cat. I'm walking around. Meow, meow, meow, meow, meow. Ah, yes, this home looks adequate. You there, human. This is my home, now feed me.
3: This is not your home, talking cat that I've never met before.
2: 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Ignore the collar. Tis a remnant of my former family, who I'll be going back to in a few days.
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2: That does not sound like food.
3: Well, it's not. I'm putting information on Humboldt Paws Cause.
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5: 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Give me a call if you got a request, 722-5754, like somebody just did. Oh, I said we were going to kick off the set with Lauren Alder. Yes, I did say that, and I totally lied. It turns out we're going to start off the set with something completely different and local. Getting into a special request from the for the Vatcher Brothers. We've got a special request coming from Suzette, who is one of the Vatcher Brothers' biggest fans, so they say, and I believe it, because we are getting into two scoops of locals. We got two of the Vatcher Brothers songs on deck. You can find both of these on their new record, Defenders of the Ionosphere. And if you go to their main website, VatcherBrothers.com, you can order it on vinyl. It's a killer record. It's a killer looking record. It's got a great cover. Check it out and support some local music. All right. We're getting two scoops of the Vatcher Brothers because we indulge for a second breakfast, and we're going to kick it off with Evil Twin.

And there you go, two heaping spoonfuls of local jams. That was the Vatcher Brothers. You just heard Stolen Hearts right before that, Evil Twin. You can find both of those on their newest record, Defenders of the Ionosphere, and find it on vinyl. Order it on their main website, VatcherBrothers.com. You can also check their upcoming show dates, and it looks like they got a couple shows coming up in November. Got to wait a little bit for their next live set at Captain's Quarters on November 6th, followed up by November 27th. They're going to be rocking the historic Eagle House. Find all of those and more over at VatcherBrothers.com. All right, into another request. Getting into a song that I cannot help but pronounce as Alpacalypse after I heard Sabina say that one time. Here's Apocalypse from Cigarettes After Sex.

0: Wrapping up the set in Portland with a new one from Ages and Ages. That was Wild Ride. And we are going to take a ride via air case slug in just a few minutes over to Berlin. We're going to check in with an Australian artist who is based in Berlin. They are like a percussionist slash vocalist who does kind of like dry spoken word, a deadpan delivery, kind of along the lines of, say, dry cleaning mixed with some really sweet avant-garde beats underneath it. Think like John Glacier meets Water From Your Eyes. Pretty sweet and weird stuff awaits for Rock Around the World, coming up at its usual spot, 12 o'clock. When we get back, we're going to land in Snack City, a.k.a. Montreal. La Securité is up after this.
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Aussie psychedelic outfit Velvet Trip with a track called Tell Me Why from their newest record Glimmers Continued, a song that is haunted by the ghost of war's lowrider. All right, well, Wesley Joseph out of London is haunted by the ticking of the clock. Here's If Time Could Talk.

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5: Fellow adventurers, we have traveled the world together, raiding, dungeon slaying, dragons, and partying at every tavern we've come across.
6: I'll drink to that.
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7: It's not very good.
8: Bard? Did somebody call my name? Is it time for a song? Well...
6: No, please.
9: Oh, please, no.
10: Your sock.
5: Not that song again, Bard. You seem to only know one song, and you play it over and over.
8: But you all loved my song. Druid, just the other day, you said you liked my song.
5: They were just being polite, Bard.
8: But you're not Bardcore unless you live Bardcore. Isn't that what we're always saying?
10: Your sock.
9: I think what we're trying to say, dear Bard, is that we don't like it, and we'd like something new.
8: So instead of me, your faithful bard, shredding the lute for which I have trained my entire life, you'd prefer what? 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
11: I'd love that.
10: Exactly.
8: Oh, well, I do have one of those, actually.
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5: Finally.
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This is what happens next with me, your humble host, your real human DJ, your humble dungeon master of ceremonies, Dale Cooper. All right, well, it's 12 o'clock. We have some business to attend to. The business of rocking round the world, which we can only do with the help of our local sponsors, Humboldt Literacy Project, Humboldt Trinity Child Support Services, and Dandar's Board Games and Books. Off to Berlin we go to check in with a solo artist named Eilish Frawley. Eilish Frawley was originally out of Australia, started her kind of like jet-setting journey by going to Seoul, South Korea for a little while, making music there, but then she settled in Berlin, where she is based right now, and then formed some really sweet bands, or would join some really sweet German bands, one of which we've played here on Rock Around the World. She was formerly a member of Laura Lee and the Jets, also another member of another band called Party Fears and I Drew a Blank. She put out her debut solo record in March of last year, and she's been dropping a couple singles in preparation for a sophomore record coming up sometime TBD. So we're going to hear two tracks from her debut record, and then we'll get into one of the newest singles she has from her upcoming solo record. So this is a, like, really sweet, weird, avant-garde indie stuff that she is primarily a percussionist, but she does spoken word stuff. If you go to her Bandcamp, it's EilishFrawleyDrums.bandcamp. That's E-I-L-I-S. That's Eilish. E-I-L-I-S Frawley. F-R-A-W-E-L-E-Y. EilishFrawleyDrums.bandcamp.com. She says, my project combines my love for drumming and spoken word. She explores social structures, feminism, mental health, and living abroad, focused on the space where the personal and political meet. A lot of the instrumentation is drawn from her like city life. In fact, we're going to start off with the title track from her first record, and it's really cool. It starts off with like a trumpet that kind of turns into a siren. She said was specifically inspired by like the sirens outside of her apartment window in Berlin. And then the music, it's like her deadpan vocals along the lines of John Glacier's delivery, along the lines of the vocalist of Dry Cleaning, this real deadpan spoken word delivery, but very much like John Glacier. It's with this cool morphing melodic beats underneath it. Sometimes they're a little bit krautrock, sometimes they're a little bit disco, sometimes it's like super minimalist synth. It's really sweet stuff, kind of shifting soundscapes underneath her deadpan delivery, and she puts it great on her Bandcamp, where it's like it kind of reflects like the shifting phases of like your emotional states of a long day or something like that. We're going to kick it off with the title track from her first record that came out in March of last year. Here's Eilish Frawley out of Berlin with Fall Forward.

watching it.

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0: Without having understood the most minute truths about each other, a mutual enemy is a cheap way to make a friend. Gets stronger, flabbergasted by the mouthpiece. I ripped Achilles from a helicopter mum. We're not all opposed to children. Stave off the dread. How is the sky so blue on the other side of the world? A firecracker won't last a lifetime.
2: You've got it tuned into Case Lug. We are currently rocking around the world, as is our mission every single weekday at high noon. And right now we're rocking in Berlin with an Australian drummer who moved to Berlin and is now making really sweet avant-garde indie pop. Her name is Eilish Frawley. We just heard two tracks. That was Water, and we kicked it off with Fall Forward, which is the title track from her debut solo record, which came out in March of last year. And now for something new. She's got a new record called Twist My Words coming out sometime in November of this year, and we've got one of the singles from that new record. So this is, again, it's kind of like the deadpan spoken word delivery of bands like or an artist like John Glacier out of the UK, or a band like Dry Cleaning, also out of the UK. Very dry there in the UK, mixed with the weird avant-garde musical chaos of a band like Water From Your Eyes, with the genius weirdness of someone like Kate Le Bon or something like that. Really sweet stuff. We're going to get into something that's hot off the presses. This one is a brand new single from the percussionist and spoken word artist that came out just a couple weeks ago. This one is about having the privilege of looking at all the war-torn areas in our world from our phone, and how we kind of get paralyzed and don't know how to respond to stuff that's happening in like Gaza, Lebanon, Sudan, and Congo. This is a new one called Guilt.

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0: There you go. Three tracks from Eilish Frawley, a solo artist out of Berlin. You just heard one of her newest singles, Guilt. That one just came out on the 14th of this month. Before that, two tracks from her debut solo record, which came out last March. Two tracks from it, Waters, and the title track kicked off the set, Fall Forward. Get involved if you're into the deadpan, spoken word stylings of Dry Cleaning or John Glacier, mixed with the musical avant-garde weirdness of Water From Your Eyes or Kate LeBon. Huge thank you to our sponsors who make Rock Around the World possible every single day at High Noon. Couldn't do it without you, Dandar's Board Games and Books, Humboldt Trinity Child Support Agency, and Humboldt Literacy Project. 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Time to say what up to our other sponsors who keep this local radio scene afloat. And then it's something new from Howdy.
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Bay Ledges with I Wonder in its first iteration on the OG website, Caselug website 1.0. That one was sitting pretty. That was one of the highest best ratios that we had upvote to downvote wise. It was like sitting at like 50 something to like 2, and it had been playing since 2017. But now that has been rewritten. History has been rewritten, and now we need your upvotes or downvotes to let us know if you still like it or not, because the website has been redone and it's super cool and user friendly. It's so smooth, said one review. But we need you to redo the upvotes or downvotes, and we'll see how different they are from the initial run. All right, so that was I Wonder from Bay Ledges. I wonder how you're doing out there, slugs. To shreds, you say? Well, that's to be expected. It is a Monday, after all. We're trying to ease the pain, one indie banger at a time. Here is a pep talk in song form from Alex Toth, who goes solo under the name Toth. It's Not Broken.

0: And that's Glimmer from Temples, the UK psychedelic outfit, back with a new record. It's called Bliss, and you heard it right here on What Happens Next. It's K-Slug on 93.1 and 94.5 KSLG-FM, Arcata. First glimmers of fall out there. Looks like I am previewing the forecast. Looks like we got some drips coming up this week, which is a bummer. We'll get into that in a second. But first, pure bliss can be yours when you stop off at Satori Wellness in McKinleyville. So there you are. You're started already to cook. You're like, oh man, I got the day off. I've got my my sitcom marathon going. I've got my records playing. I've already started the oven. I've got this huge buffet going, and you're doing all that blissfully, unaware that your secret stash has been depleted. Oh no, what do? You can't leave. You got the oven on. You got the burners going. You have like a million things. You're ready to have the munchies. You're ready to dive in, but you don't have the goods. What do? You just stand there and you give Satori Wellness in McKinleyville a call. They can bring you good vibes, great cannabis, and now clones. If you should need some clones, they can deliver that right to your door. 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So keep that marathon going. You don't have to leave any of those burners on. Just keep your attention where it needs to be, on the food and the munchies, and let Satori Wellness do the work and bring those good vibes, great cannabis, and now clones right to your door. Thank you so much, Satori Wellness in McKinleyville, for keeping the scene alive. All right, let's talk about the weather in a second. Let's take a quick break, say what up to our sponsors, and then we'll be back.
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0: 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And we're going to do what we always do, kick it off up north on the southern Oregon coast, where it's super foggy right now. Brookings looking at a lot of fog, going to burn away around 2 o'clock. Otherwise, it's going to be partially sunny with highs around 59 degrees, getting down to the low 50s for the low. It should be foggy, slight chance of rain tonight, 50% chance of rain continuing tomorrow. Crescent City looking at a mostly cloudy day, high of around 60 degrees, should get cloudy this evening, lows in the mid 50s, and we got a chance of showers, a high of 61, chance of showers on Tuesday, and that is setting the theme for the rest of the forecast.

Supercast down in the Bay Area, our Bay Area, that is. Arcata and Eureka both looking at a mostly cloudy day. Should be pretty gray in the skies today. Highs in the mid-60s before it's going to get foggy and more cloudy tonight. Lows in the 50s. And we are both looking at, let's see, about a 30% chance of rain tomorrow, about a 60% chance of rain on Wednesday. Feels like fall for the first time, everybody. Ferndale checking in with a mostly cloudy day, just like Eureka and Arcata. Highs in the mid-60s, a little bit warmer there, though, down to the mid-50s for the low. Mostly cloudy and foggy tonight, and you're back up to the mid-60s tomorrow. Ferndale, about a 30% chance of rain. Inland in Willow Creek, clear and sunny with a high getting up to 92 right now. It's currently 78, should get up to the low 90s at the heat of the day. Partially cloudy tonight, low of 52. You are up to 78 tomorrow with a 30% chance of rain for Willow Creek. In Garberville, looking at a high of 83. Should be a sunny day today. Increasing cloud cover tonight, though, low of 52 degrees. You're back up to the mid-70s tomorrow with about a 20% chance of Tuesday rain. And it looks like Wednesday, though, we're really up in the chances of rain all around the county. That there's the forecast. Huge thank you to Six Rivers Solar for getting us into the forecast today. All right, getting us into the next set is Sylvan Esso. Sylvan Esso is going to release like the last sweet record of the summer. They've got their new record, Ow Infinity, coming out on September 11th, just to herald the coming of fall. Here's Hot Slob.

You've got to tune into what happens next here on K-Slug. You just heard Dari Baze, the joke, right before that, Blonde Shell with a new one called Heart Has to Work So Hard. That's kind of like a frenemies anthem off her upcoming record, Violins. It's coming out on the 25th of September. Speaking of jokes, have you ever heard the one about Charlie Sheen doing whatever Charlie Sheen does when he's sitting at home watching an infamous, super gnarly horror Japanese exploitation movie, and he thought it was so real and gnarly that he called the cops? Oh, what? You've never heard that? Well, it's not a joke. It's actually something that really happened. It's an urban legend that I think actually has some truth to it. This one is chronicled now in song form by the Mountain Goats on their newest record, Days, which just came out at the beginning of the month. Here's Charlie Sheen reaches out to the feds.

0: That was the Hot Quad Artist of the Day, Big Special, UK duo with Hotel off of their newest record. It's their third full-length effort, Oh Joy. It's just out now. It's made, pulled together from the bits and bobs that didn't make it onto their previous two records, National Average and their debut from 2024, Post-Industrial Hometown Blues. Oh, we've got a hometown favorite here. Let's hear it for Bellstar, voted best women's clothing store in the 2026 North Coast Journal poll. Congrats, Bellstar, and much deserved. They're open 7 days a week, and they stay open late for Arts Alive. Don't forget to stop in when you're walking around Old Town for Arts Alive. Fall fashions are arriving daily at the Old Town Eureka storefront, so stop by, see what's new, and what up, Bellstar? Thank you so much for keeping local radio alive and for having such awesome styles. Big thank you for everybody who voted and for everybody who is listening. We couldn't do it without you, and we'll get into something from Charlotte Day Wilson, who has defeated Charlotte Knight Wilson once and for all. Something new from her latest record, which is for fans of Saya Gray, because Saya Gray helped produce it. We'll get into that after this.
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11: 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You're tuned in to what happens next here on K-Slug, your live local indie music headquarters and your home for info about Quantum Entanglement. And no, I'm talking about the other Quantum Entanglement. I'm talking about the new record from Dreamer Isioma. Here is the new one from the Nigerian-born Chicago-based artist. It's Smile.

And that is Pond with the title track from record number 11 for the Aussie psychedelic band Terrestrials. Quote the song about the weirdest of all terrestrials. People, look at us go. Here's People Watching from Sam Fender.

That's Eels with a track called Goldie from their 2024 record Eels Time. That track co-produced by Tyson Ritter of All American Rejects. And they met because they were working on a movie back in like 2022. I believe it was called The Prisoner's Daughter, where Tyson Ritter has a small part in that. And Mark Oliver Everett, a.k.a. Eels, was working on a song for the credits, and they were going to collaborate on that song. And when they were collaborating, they realized without knowing it, they were neighbors living barely three blocks away from each other. That is a trip. All right, let's get into a new one from Weird Nightmare. This is the new power pop turned up to 11 project of Alex Edkins, formerly of Metz. His new record is called Hoopla. It's the second effort for Weird Nightmare. This one produced by the drummer of Spoon. Here's Might See You There.

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Some sweet new gothy stuff out of Toronto. That's a new duo called Traitors. I Was Ill, You Were Wrong is the name of that angsty track. It's off of their debut, Possessor, which is also the name of a fantastic movie by David Cronenberg's son, something Cronenberg. Brandon Cronenberg for some reason I couldn't remember his name. They are going on tour. They are going to be hitting up the closest they're coming to us is Sacramento. They'll be at Glittering Sacramento, California at Harlow's on October 10th. Speaking of Sacramento and something so gothy, let's get into some new goth rock out of Sacktown, as nobody likes to call it. False Flowers with Secret Futures.

Oh, just a killer track from Elder Island's new record, Hello Baby OK. That was White Corridor, one of my favorite tracks on the playlist, and apparently a plethora of you agree with me. That is 9-1, currently sitting at 9 upvotes, 1 downvote. That's a pretty great ratio for the amount of time it's been playing over at KSLG.com. Make sure to stop by the website, peruse the playlist. Case Lugs Musical Lexicon is there for your perusal, and you can also vote, upvote, or downvote all of the tracks we have in rotation right now. Now, my favorites, some that are not my favorites, and this one, which is quickly beginning to be one of my favorites. She's Green, so who knew the White Corridor would end up in Minneapolis? We're getting into these Minneapolis, Minnesota band called She's Green off of their newest record, Swallowtail, that just came out in July, and on July 10th. This is for fans of, like, Paper Lady stuff that's heavy but isn't afraid to be kind of dreamy at the same time. I also think Lucid Express out of Hong Kong is a sonic touchstone for this band. Here's a new one from their latest record, Swallowtail, an awesome 7-song effort. Here's track number 5, Metal.

0: Vaguely explosions in the sky adjacent there. Brand new stuff from She's Green out of Minneapolis. That was Metal from their new Swallowtail record. 93.1, 94.5, those are the frequencies upon which, frequencies, those are the words I'm looking for, upon which you can find Case Lug Modulating, playing your indie favorites. More like indie explosions in your speakers from Cave Town and Dear Boy coming up after this.
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What up, everybody? Thanks for tuning in to live and local radio. This is the finale of What Happens Next. Look at us go! We've almost got through a Monday, everybody. Let's celebrate. We kind of just did with Celebrator, the title track from Dear Boy's newest record, part like 90s alternative, part 90s Britpop, all a sunshine. That's a new record produced by the bass player of Mama, Aaron Kobayashi Rich, who's like got a hand in all sorts of genres. There he was doing like Britpop worship stuff. He also produces like Miss Grit's stuff. She does a little bit more like electro indie. He produces all of Ben Stiller's stuff, and he's produced Kills Birds on the heavier side of stuff. Kills Birds out of LA. All right, we are also celebrating, what are we celebrating? The birthday of Gina Shock, drummer for the legendary Go-Go's. We are also celebrating the birthday, I'm just looking these up off the top of my head, of Rudolf Schenker. Oh yeah, hey Scorpions fans, German guitarist Rudolf Schenker, who formed the Scorpions in 1965. Yes, Winds of Change Scorpions was formed in 1965 when the guitar player was just 17 years old, which leads, so their most famous song probably, Winds of Change. You all know, you can start whistling with me right now. I can't whistle. You know that Winds of Change song. There is a killer podcast done by this novelist and journalist, Patrick Radden Keefe, called Winds of Change Was the Scorpions' most famous song a CIA plant? And they talk about, like, they're from Germany. They talk about, was that an effort led by the CIA utilizing one of the most famous rock bands in Germany at the time to bring down the Iron Curtain? It's a fantastic miniseries. Check it out. Patrick Radden Keefe's Winds of Change. Is Klaus Meine a super spy? Maybe. And it's worth it just to hear him at the end say, I don't know, maybe I'm a super spy or something. Here's TVOD with something totally not related at all, but it fits my purposes here. Super spy.

Staring into the static, I saw the shape of you. Something sweet from Crasher. That's a new Montreal band with a track off their new Oddity Populaire record. And now a new hazy dose of lazy sunshine from Helado Negro and Rainha Tropical. Together they've got a new project called Helado Tropical. Here's the

0: Reina Tropical, which is the solo project of Fabi Reina and Helado Negro. Together they are Helado Tropical. That was Tocando, the first taste of their new EP, which is out now, The Last Sound on Earth. When we get back, we'll hear from the last man alive, or so he says, if you can believe him. Joe Newman is J. Jerome 87, and he's going to kick off the next set after this.
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Last Man Alive from Joe Newman, the frontman of Alt-J, has gone solo as J. Jerome 87, and that was a track from his debut solo record, The Canyon. And yes, I believe that song is haunted by the ghost of Cyndi Lauper's True Colors, but I'm not complaining, because I'm a huge Cyndi Lauper fan. All right, let's get into a track that has haunted my dreams in the best way since we premiered it not too long ago, Silver Liz, Dream More Vivid.

A new dramatic cinematic banger, a one-off single there from 2 Feet, The Way She Looks. It's 93.1, 94.5 K-Slug into something new from the elusive Phoebe Bridgers. A lot of talk about Phoebe Bridgers' newest record. Her third LP is out now, Lost Weekend, arriving years after her sophomore effort. There's a lot of chatter about the record online. It's so hot right now. A lot of chatter about what the cover art potentially means. Very cryptic cover art, which just looks like if you paused a VHS photo of or a VHS image of Phoebe Bridgers. It's kind of like a blue pixelated digitized, like blurry VHS style image of her. A lot of people said, oh, it could be like her fading out. It's a little bit of a nostalgic link to the past and her parents and whatnot. And then somebody in the comments was like, oh, it's kind of like, well, it's been 6 years since her previous record. So I think they said it's almost like reflective of a sonogram imagery or something like that, kind of a rebirth for Phoebe Bridgers after the last record. And someone's like, let them cook. And I was like, oh, are pancakes being made? And they're like, no, that's just what the kids are saying these days. I'm like, damn it, I want pancakes now. But instead, we're going to get Lost Boys, a new one from Phoebe Bridgers.

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And that's something brand new from Aussie duo Charlie Needs Braces. That was This Land. And people of a certain age and a certain addiction to television cannot hear a sentence that includes the words needs braces without adding an addendum that is so long dental plan. You know you were thinking it. And that's going to lead us to something new out of Manchester from Freak Slug's newest EP, which is called A Loose Tooth and a Short Skirt. Here's Miss June.

Josh DaCosta, Hospital Clown. That is a brand new one from his latest record, New Wave, A Graveyard. If you're into like a graveyard dance floor combo, oh, Tanya Cassette is for you. If you were a fan of Glass Spells, you're definitely going to be a fan of Tanya Cassette. She was one half of the San Diego synth pop group, and she is continuing basically that exact same kind of like occult ritual on the dance floor style of synth pop on her debut solo record, which is coming out on Friday. Friday, get your hands on The Death of Me. Here is a little sample, a sample of good with The Flames.

0: Wrapping up the set with one of the debut singles from Tanya Cassette's upcoming record, The Death of Me, which is out this Friday. That is The Flame. And the flame of indie burns bright here at K-Slug, but it's time for me, Dale Cooper, to pass the torch, as it were, to pass the scepter of indie over to Afternoons with Re-Marie coming up in just about 10 minutes. Stick around for Re-Marie's show. I am going to take a really quick break, leave you with a couple really rad tracks from Juliana Hatfield and Skorts, and then it's Ree's turn. Big thank you for tuning in today and keeping your local radio alive and keeping me alive. Couldn't do it without you. Big thank you to all of the callers today and your awesome special requests. Hopefully I lived up to your requests. And let's do it again tomorrow. We'll call it a Tuesday. Wait, let me check the notes. Let me consult with the council. Is tomorrow Tuesday? For real? All right, Tuesday Defense Squad. I'm going to need your preemptive help on this one. Let's get our mission together. Let's synchronize watches and meet back here same time, same place, 10 o'clock to 3 tomorrow for a Tuesday. We'll get through this together, extravaganza edition of What Happens Next. Until then, it's Dale signing off.
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I'm Ree Murray, and you are listening right here to 93.1 and 94.5 KSLG FM Arcata. New bands, new songs, new sounds. You are dialed in here to another hour. It is 3 p.m. Switching over to another show. Shout out to Dale for getting you through the first part of the afternoon. It is now time I take over. Happy Monday, Slug Nation. I hope you enjoy this gorgeous weekend that we just had here in Humboldt. Man, it was sunny. It was beautiful. And that lunar eclipse, man, was that gorgeous. I did get to see a glimpse of it. And I don't think I've ever experienced something like that. So that was pretty cool. Now we are back to reality. So get ready for some regularly scheduled programming. All things indie music. Some powerhouses in the indie realm. I got Eka Vandel, Haley Williams, and starting us off, this is Time is a Bomb by Metric, right here on KSLG.

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Florence and her machine. You can have it all from the Everybody Scream album. You know, it's the last day of August. September is tomorrow. And fall season is around the corner, and that means October. And that means Halloween is around the corner, too. So I imagine this will be a great, great album for us to sink our teeth into this fall season. Such a good one. You're also listening to indie favorite Bishop Briggs, Art of Survival. It's Monday. We're going through a lot of stuff. And I love a good pick-me-up song, especially from Bishop Briggs. Powerful voice. We need you, Bishop. All right. One more here. We're going to continue this on the afternoon show, one from the last dinner party. Let's do it again.

0: 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I love it!
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6: I'm Heidi. I'm a photographer and artist, and I support K-Slug because your music is art for my ears. Peace.

Something new from Aubrey Sellers, Subatomic, right here on K-Slug. We're going to keep this going. If you have a song request, though, that you just have to hear, give me a call. The request line is 707-722-5754. Keep this going with some spelling, Gene Dawson. And right now, this is Unrivaled by Grace in Space, right here on K-Slug.

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New bands, new songs, new sounds, new sounds. That one, that album, coming from their 2024 project, pretty new. Hard Feelings, Soft Promises. A good one. We are switching gears to another hour. Same vibe, something new from Julia Jacklin's upcoming album, Something to Live For, in the upcoming month. Her new album drops September 25th. Wow, my cousin's birthday. It's a good day. September 25th. It's called The Gem. Really amazing. Starting off the 4 o'clock hour, this one is Get Away From Me, I Think I'll Love You Soon by Julia Jacklin.

0: 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Indisputably, this is K-Slug.
1: And we're back. We're sitting here with Joe Coaches from the blacksmith shop in Ferndale. Joe, tell us a little bit about what you do as a blacksmith.
2: I hit with hammers, Larry.
1: Oh, Joe, you can't say on the radio.
2: Ah, sorry, Larry. I meant to say that I hit red hot metal with hammers. How's that?
1: We'll fix it up. Don't worry about it.
2: Okay.
1: Why don't you tell us a little bit about how you got into the business?
2: Oh, yeah. 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
5: 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Sluggies, it is August 31st, and if you are like me, soaking up every last bit of summer, then I have some safety tips on how to take a nap on the beach. We gotta stay safe out there. Number one, bring a nice comfy blanket, towel, something to sit on. Number two, bring a beverage and a snack. It's really important. There has been way too many times I show up to a nice location with nothing to eat, and I'm just sitting there a little bored. Number three, if you are to fall asleep, putting a timer on your phone, very important. Sometimes you might drift away a little longer than planned. That's not always fun. And especially if you're in the sun, it's always good not to sleep too long underneath the burning ball of light. You know what I mean? Stay safe out there. Enjoy your day and beach day if you are still having some. I enjoyed a glorious beach day with my dogs, my partner out in Samoa this Sunday. Dare I say, perfect. We kind of had the little corner to ourselves. It was really nice, and my dogs got to play in the water just a little bit. Highly recommend. So stay safe out there, napping on the beach. Something new from Cautious Clay and Joshua Carpe. Happy 420. 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
1: Your favorite tattoo expo is coming back to Humboldt. Inked Hearts Tattoo Expo, Summer Edition, hits the Sapphire Palace at Blue Lake Casino Hotel. Friday through Sunday, September 11th through the 13th. NorCal Tattoo brings artists from across the country, plus piercing. $10 a day, $20 for all 3 days. Don't forget the after parties. Friday, DJ Pachanguero. Saturday, Surf Rock from Safety Orange. Sunday, karaoke. 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
2: You are listening here to K-Slug in the afternoon. Next up, got a weather update right here on our Slug forecast, sponsored by Six Rivers Solar. All right, Slugs, all of you in Soham. It is starting to cool down, so expect increasing clouds through the afternoon with lows of 52 tonight and around 6 mile per hour winds. And heads up, looks like you have a slight chance of rain tomorrow. Along the Humboldt Bay this evening, it will be mostly cloudy tonight with the lows of

10% chance of rain tomorrow morning. Up north in Brookings, Oregon, you will have a cloudy evening with lows of 51 tonight and about 3 to 8 mile per hour winds. That fog is rolling in after 8 p.m., so drive safe out there. And you have a 30% chance of rain tomorrow morning, increasing to about 50% chance of rain. So stay dry tomorrow, slugs. And I guess this means fall season is around the corner. And that wraps up the slug forecast here in the afternoon, sponsored by Six Rivers Solar. More music coming your way from Fantagram and Weathen. This one's called In My Head.

0: The vaccine's lunar eclipse right here on K-Slug. Wrapping up that set, how to play that one for you for the deep partial lunar eclipse that occurred this past week. I think it was last week on Thursday or something like that, Thursday night. And it was pretty awesome. I've never really seen one like that. And I was at, where was I at? Where? Moss Oak Commons for that show where I think it was Brain Dead Rejects, Love Fest, Something Wicked, and Rumba Madre playing that night. And while I was just out there hanging, I look up at the sky, and what do I see is the freaking lunar eclipse. I was like, oh yeah, that's happening right now. So it was really awesome to see the moon turn orange and a deep red color. And then right after that, the moon looked ginormous. Saturday night, the moon looked so huge and like orange as well. It was so beautiful. So here's to that lunar eclipse. Hopefully some of you were able to get a glimpse around town. And on that note, we are going to go on a short break here. Stay tuned for more only on K-Slug.
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3: I'm a kitty cat, a fancy kitty cat. I'm walking around. Meow, meow, meow, meow, meow. Ah, yes, this home looks adequate. You there, human! This is my home, now feed me.
4: This is not your home, talking cat that I've never met before.
3: Of course it is. Ignore the collar. 'Tis a remnant of my former family, who I'll be going back to in a few days.
4: Okay, let's see here. 7078.
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4: 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I'm putting information on Humboldt Paws Cause.
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